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12: Here's St. Thomas's 3-day forecast from the MyFM Weather Center. Tonight will be mainly cloudy with a 40% chance of showers, low of 8. Tomorrow we can expect it to be mainly sunny with a high of 21. And Tuesday, mix of sun and clouds with a chance of showers, high of 22. I'm Alyssa Brush with St. Thomas's breaking and local news.

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10: Here's St. Thomas's 3-day forecast from the MyFM Weather Center. Tonight will be mainly cloudy with a 40% chance of showers, low of 8. Tomorrow we can expect it to be mainly sunny with a high of 21. And Tuesday, mix of sun and clouds with a chance of showers, high of 22. I'm Alyssa Brush with St. Thomas's Breaking and Local News.

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10: Here's St. Thomas's three-day forecast from the MyFM Weather Center. Tonight will be mainly cloudy with a 40% chance of showers, low of 8. Tomorrow we can expect it to be mainly sunny with a high of 21. And Tuesday, mix of sun and clouds with a chance of showers, high of 22. I'm Alyssa Brush with St. Thomas's breaking and local news.

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your St. Thomas's three-day forecast from the MyFM Weather Center. Tonight will be mainly cloudy with a 40% chance of showers, low of 8. Tomorrow we can expect it to be mainly sunny with a high of 21. And Tuesday, mix of sun and clouds with a chance of showers, high of 22. I'm Alyssa Brush with St. Thomas's Breaking and Local News.

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1: going on. 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
1: Here's St. Thomas's three-day forecast from the MyFM Weather Center. Today we'll have a mix of sun and clouds with a high of 21. Tonight we'll have clear skies with a low of 13. Tomorrow we can expect a mix of sun and clouds with a chance of showers, high of 22. And Wednesday cloudy with a chance of showers, high of 21. I'm Alyssa Brush with St. Thomas's Breaking and Local News.

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2: Here's St. Thomas's three-day forecast from the MyFM Weather Center. Today we'll have a mix of sun and clouds with a high of 21. Tonight we'll have clear skies with a low of 13. Tomorrow we can expect a mix of sun and clouds with a chance of showers, high of 22. And Wednesday cloudy with a chance of showers, high of 21. I'm Alyssa Brush with St. Thomas's breaking and local news. 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
2: Here's St. Thomas's three-day forecast from the MyFM Weather Center. Today we'll have a mix of sun and clouds with a high of 21. Tonight we'll have clear skies with a low of 13. Tomorrow we can expect a mix of sun and clouds with a chance of showers, high of 22. And Wednesday, cloudy with a chance of showers, high of 21. 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
3: Here's St. Thomas's three-day forecast from the MyFM Weather Center. Today we'll have a mix of sun and clouds with a high of 21. Tonight we'll have clear skies with a low of 13. Tomorrow we can expect a mix of sun and clouds with a chance of showers, high of 22. And Wednesday, cloudy with a chance of showers, high of 21. I'm Alyssa Brush with St. Thomas's Breaking and Local News.

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3: Here's St. Thomas's three-day forecast from the MyFM Weather Center. Today we'll have a mix of sun and clouds with a high of 21. Tonight we'll have clear skies with a low of 13. Tomorrow we can expect a mix of sun and clouds with a chance of showers, high of 22. And Wednesday cloudy with a chance of showers, high of 21. I'm Alyssa Brush with St. Thomas's breaking and local news.

0: 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Wake up. The top three stories to start your day are next.
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2: Welcome back to the Wake Up Call for your Monday morning. It is York in for Chris. Here's a few things you may want to talk about around the water cooler today. 81-year-old Sir Rod Stewart had to cancel a planned concert in the state of California just a few hours before the start due to health reasons. He was scheduled to perform last Friday night at the North Island Credit Union Amphitheater in Chula Vista, but withdrew from the appearance on short notice. The next meeting of the G7 starts today and runs through Wednesday in France. Serena Williams returned last week to the HSBC Championship, her first professional tournament since 2022, but called it a tournament after her doubles partner withdrew due to a knee injury. And Travis Kelce couldn't join his fiancée Taylor Swift courtside at the NBA playoffs last week, but he did fly out of Kansas City Chiefs minicamp early on Thursday to catch a flight and arrive in New York just in time for her induction into the Songwriters Hall of Fame. They also brought along their moms to the ceremony. Microsoft is getting ready for big layoffs in their Xbox division next month. And yeah, it's not officially summer yet. That was especially obvious at the Montana-Wyoming border last week as the Beartooth Highway had to be closed due to snow and extreme weather. And the Carolina Hurricanes are Stanley Cup champions, defeating the Las Vegas Golden Knights by a score of 3-0, taking the series in 6 games, winning 4-2. More of the Wake Up Call coming up as your Monday morning continues.
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4: Here's St. Thomas's three-day forecast from the MyFM Weather Center. Today we'll have a mix of sun and clouds with a high of 21. Tonight we'll have clear skies with a low of 13. Tomorrow we can expect a mix of sun and clouds with a chance of showers, high of 22. And Wednesday cloudy with a chance of showers, high of 21. I'm Alyssa Brush with St. Thomas's Breaking and Local News.

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1: A partly sunny and breezy day ahead with a high of 21. Good morning, I'm Lisa Brandt. Here's what's happening in St. Thomas.

0: $600,000 is earmarked for the city's emergency shelter, the Inn. That's about two-thirds of what the Inn requested. The funding is on the agenda for today's council meeting. For the new city clerk, Thomas Thayer, there's a lot to do, with Mayor Joe Preston not seeking re-election this October.
1: Because it is an election year, priority is the election and trying to encourage voter turnout. Joe has publicly stated that he isn't going to run, so... Yeah. But that means that there's going to be turnover at the mayor's seat. Now, we have a strong mayor here.
0: Hear more of our conversation with Thomas Thayer at stthomastoday.ca. 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In MyFM Sports, Railway City FC had two shutouts on the weekend. They defeated Windsor 6-0 and Waterloo 4-0. The Carolina Hurricanes are Stanley Cup champions. The Hurricanes defeated the Vegas Golden Knights 3-0 in Game 6 last night to earn their second ever Stanley Cup and first since 2006. Hurricanes captain Jordan Staal was named Conn Smythe Trophy winner as playoff MVP. Baseball, the Yankees defeated the Blue Jays 8-3. At the World Cup, Canada's next game is against Qatar Thursday at 6. In the WNBA, the Dream defeated the Toronto Tempo 102-77. And in golf, American Bud Cauley is this year's winner of the RBC Canadian Open. He took home the prize with a weekend score of 17 under par. I'm Lisa Brandt with the news that keeps you connected to where you live. The St. Thomas three-day weather is next.
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0: Here's St. Thomas's three-day forecast from the MyFM Weather Center. A mix of sun and cloud and breezy today, a high of 21. Just a few clouds and a low of 12 overnight. Tomorrow, a mix of sun and cloud, a chance of afternoon showers and a possible thunderstorm, gusty morning winds, the high 24, feeling humid. And for Wednesday, cloudy, chance of showers and a high of 21 degrees. Today's UV index is 7 or high. 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

Well, good morning. Happy Monday. It is June 15th. Lorena Dixon here with you on MyFM in the morning with Jamie and Lorena. As you likely know by now, Jamie is off for 6 weeks on parental leave, but Chris Soares will be joining me over those 6 weeks. We're going to have lots of fun, learn a lot of stuff, as we always do on the morning show. Well, hopefully you had a great weekend. I sure did. Celebrated my birthday a little early. It's actually on Wednesday, but I had a great surprise. We're going to get to that a little bit later in the show. And also, we'll be talking a lot about the World Cup and who's expected to win the whole thing is what we discuss next. Here's Coleman Hell, Two Heads, on MyFM in the morning. There must be

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1: Good morning, I'm Lisa Brandt. 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
1: Here's St. Thomas's three-day forecast from the My FM Weather Center. A mix of sun and cloud and breezy today, a high of 21. Just a few clouds and a low of 12 overnight. Tomorrow, a mix of sun and cloud, a chance of afternoon showers and a possible thunderstorm, gusty morning winds, the high 24, feeling humid. And for Wednesday, cloudy, chance of showers and a high of 21 degrees. Today's UV index is 7 or high. 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
1: Good morning, I'm Lisa Brandt. Here's what's coming up over the next 48 hours. It's everything you need to know.
2: 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And Railway City FC are on the road this week. The men's team will visit FC London Tuesday at 9, and the women are in Cambridge on Friday at 8 o'clock. 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
4: 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Additional details confirm the street closure is also required for live music programming throughout the downtown core, including a full stage setup and a headline performance by rising country music star Nate Holler. At this point, the report appears to be expanding beyond standard road closure parameters into what can only be described as a full-scale downtown music event. Turtle Fest returns June 20th in Tilsonburg. Admission is free. Back to your regular programming.
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1: Here's St. Thomas's three-day forecast from the MyFM Weather Center. A mix of sun and cloud and breezy today, a high of 21. Just a few clouds and a low of 12 overnight. Tomorrow, a mix of sun and cloud, a chance of afternoon showers and a possible thunderstorm. Gusty morning winds, the high 24, feeling humid. And for Wednesday, cloudy, chance of showers and a high of 21 degrees. Today's UV index is 7 or high. 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
1: A partly sunny and breezy day ahead with a high of 21. Good morning, I'm Lisa Brandt. Here's what's happening in St. Thomas and Elgin County. Seven people are still in hospital with varying injuries after a vehicle crashed into the Good Life Fitness building at Sherwood Forest Mall in London on Friday morning. Police say the vehicle accelerated into the building around 7:45 a.m. while a fitness class was underway. One person is in critical condition, one in serious, and the others in fair condition. Police say criminal charges are likely to be laid and that the driver is among the injured. The City of St. Thomas has received just over $2.5 million in provincial funding to support its homelessness prevention program through to the end of March next year. This is the same amount received last year. The greatest share, $600,000, is earmarked for the city's emergency shelter, the Inn. That's about two-thirds of what the Inn requested. The funding is on the agenda for today's council meeting. For the new city clerk, Thomas Thayer, there's a lot to do with Mayor Joe Preston not seeking re-election this October.
2: Because it is an election year, priority is the election and trying to encourage voter turnout. Joe is publicly, has publicly stated that he isn't going to run, so... Yeah. But that means that there's going to be turnover at the mayor's seat. Now, we have a strong mayor here.
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0: winner of the RBC Canadian Open. He took home the prize with a weekend score of 17 under par. I'm Lisa Brandt with the news that keeps you connected to where you live. The St. Thomas three-day weather is next.
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0: Here's St. Thomas's three-day forecast from the MyFM Weather Center. A mix of sun and cloud and breezy today, a high of 21. Just a few clouds and a low of 12 overnight. Tomorrow, a mix of sun and cloud, a chance of afternoon showers and a possible thunderstorm, gusty morning winds, the high 24, feeling humid. And for Wednesday, cloudy, chance of showers and a high of 21 degrees. Today's UV index is 7 or high. 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
1: Good morning, I'm Lisa Brandt. Time for What's Good in St. Thomas Elgin.
2: Port Stanley's main beach has continued its streak with its 16th consecutive Blue Flag designation. The designation, awarded by the Foundation for Environmental Education, recognizes beaches that meet rigorous standards for water quality, environmental management, safety, accessibility, and visitor services. Port Stanley was the first beach on Lake Erie to receive the Blue Flag status back in 2010 and has maintained the designation ever since. Mayor Andrew Sloan said the recognition is a source of pride for the community and reflects the efforts of municipal staff, volunteers, residents, and visitors who keep the beach clean, safe, and welcoming. To learn more, you can visit stthomastoday.ca. In the newsroom, I'm Kennedy Freeman.
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1: Here's St. Thomas's three-day forecast from the MyFM Weather Center. A mix of sun and cloud and breezy today, a high of 21. Just a few clouds and a low of 12 overnight. Tomorrow, a mix of sun and cloud, a chance of afternoon showers and a possible thunderstorm. Gusty morning winds, the high 24, feeling humid. And for Wednesday, cloudy, chance of showers and a high of 21 degrees. Today's UV index is 7 or high. 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
1: A partly sunny and breezy day ahead with a high of 21. Good morning, I'm Lisa Brandt. Here's what's happening in St. Thomas and Elgin County. Seven people are still in hospital with varying injuries after a vehicle crashed into the Good Life Fitness building at Sherwood Forest Mall in London on Friday morning. Police say the vehicle accelerated into the building around 7:45 a.m. while a fitness class was underway. One person is in critical condition, one in serious, and the others in fair condition. Police say criminal charges are likely to be laid and that the driver is among the injured. The City of St. Thomas has received just over $2.5 million in provincial funding to support its homelessness prevention program through to the end of March next year. This is the same amount received last year. The greatest share, $600,000, is earmarked for the city's emergency shelter, the Inn. That's about two-thirds of what the Inn requested. The funding is on the agenda for today's council meeting. For the new city clerk, Thomas Thayer, there's a lot to do with Mayor Joe Preston not seeking re-election this October.
2: Because it is an election year, priority is the election and trying to encourage voter turnout. Joe is publicly, has publicly stated that he isn't going to run, so... Yeah. But that means that there's going to be turnover at the mayor's seat. Now, we have a strong mayor here.
1: 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At the World Cup, Canada's next game is against Qatar Thursday at 6. 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
3: The Carolina Hurricanes are Stanley Cup champions once again after finishing off the series last night and bringing hockey's greatest trophy back to Raleigh for the first time since 2006. Captain Jordan Staal not only lifted the Stanley Cup as captain, but he also took home the Conn Smythe Trophy as playoff MVP. It's a full circle moment for Staal, who was a young rookie member of Carolina's first championship team back in 2006. As far as the absence of Lord Stanley's mug north of the border, it'll be 34 years since a Canadian team last won the Cup. I'm Chris Soares. Playoff Fever continues next at noon.
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1: Here's Here's St. Thomas's three-day forecast from the MyFM Weather Center. A mix of sun and cloud and breezy today, a high of 21. Just a few clouds and a low of 12 overnight. Tomorrow, a mix of sun and cloud, a chance of afternoon showers and a possible thunderstorm. Gusty morning winds, the high 24, feeling humid. And for Wednesday, cloudy, chance of showers and a high of 21 degrees. Today's UV index is 7 or high. 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

0: family vacation, Name That Tune is on. Today's song clip is coming up this morning at 10 on MyFM. 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
1: Here's St. Thomas's three-day forecast from the MyFM Weather Center. A mix of sun and cloud and breezy today, a high of 21. Just a few clouds and a low of 12 overnight. Tomorrow, a mix of sun and cloud, a chance of afternoon showers and a possible thunderstorm. Gusty morning winds, the high 24, feeling humid. And for Wednesday, cloudy, chance of showers and a high of 21 degrees. Today's UV index is 7 or high. 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

0: Jamie and Lorena, 94.1 MyFM. Here's what's happening in St. Thomas.
1: Good morning, I'm Lisa Brandt. Here's what's coming up over the next 48 hours. It's everything you need to know.
2: 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And don't forget that story time takes place each Tuesday at the St. Thomas Public Library, kicking off at 10:30. In local sports action, the London Majors are set to host the Kitchener Panthers this Friday at Labatt Park, with first pitch at 7:05. And Railway City FC are on the road this week. The men's team will visit FC London Tuesday at 9, and the women are in Cambridge on Friday at 8 o'clock. You can submit and read more of these events at stthomastoday.ca. In the newsroom, I'm Kennedy Freeman.
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St. Thomas's three-day forecast from the MyFM Weather Center. A mix of sun and cloud and breezy today, a high of 21. Just a few clouds and a low of 12 overnight. Tomorrow, a mix of sun and cloud, a chance of afternoon showers and a possible thunderstorm. Gusty morning winds, the high 24, feeling humid. And for Wednesday, cloudy, chance of showers and a high of 21 degrees. Today's UV index is 7 or high. 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
2: A partly sunny and breezy day ahead with a high of 21. Good morning, I'm Lisa Brandt. Here's what's happening in St. Thomas and Elgin County. Seven people are still in hospital with varying injuries after a vehicle crashed into the Good Life Fitness building at Sherwood Forest Mall in London on Friday morning. Police say the vehicle accelerated into the building around 7:45 a.m. while a fitness class was underway. One person is in critical condition, one in serious, and the others in fair condition. Police say criminal charges are likely to be laid and that the driver is among the injured. The City of St. Thomas has received just over $2.5 million in provincial funding to support its homelessness prevention program through to the end of March next year. This is the same amount received last year. The greatest share, $600,000, is earmarked for the city's emergency shelter, the Inn. That's about two-thirds of what the Inn requested. The funding is on the agenda for today's council meeting. For the new city clerk, Thomas Thayer, there's a lot to do with Mayor Joe Preston not seeking re-election this October.
3: Because it is an election year, priority is the election and trying to encourage voter turnout. Joe is publicly has publicly stated that he isn't going to run, so but that means that there's going to be turnover at the mayor's seat. Now, we have a strong mayor here.
2: 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In My FM Sports, Railway City FC had two shutouts on the weekend. They defeated Windsor 6-0 and Waterloo 4-0. The Carolina Hurricanes are Stanley Cup champions. The Hurricanes defeated the Vegas Golden Knights 3-0 in Game 6 last night to earn their second ever Stanley Cup and first since 2006. Hurricanes captain Jordan Staal was named Conn Smythe Trophy winner as playoff MVP. Baseball, the Yankees defeated the Blue Jays 8-3. At the World Cup, Canada's next game is against Qatar Thursday at 6. In the WNBA, the Dream defeated the Toronto Tempo 102-77. And in golf, American Bud Cauley is this year's winner of the RBC Canadian Open. He took home the prize with a weekend score of 17 under par. I'm Lisa Brandt with the news that keeps you connected to where you live. The St. Thomas three-day weather is next.
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2: My FM weather. Here's St. St. Thomas's three-day forecast from the MyFM Weather Center. A mix of sun and cloud and breezy today, a high of 21. Just a few clouds and a low of 12 overnight. Tomorrow, a mix of sun and cloud, a chance of afternoon showers and a possible thunderstorm, gusty morning winds, the high 24, feeling humid. And for Wednesday, cloudy, chance of showers and a high of 21 degrees. Today's UV index is 7 or high. 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
1: Good morning, I'm Lisa Brandt. Time for What's Good in St. Thomas Elgin.
2: Port Stanley's main beach has continued its streak with its 16th consecutive Blue Flag designation. The designation, awarded by the Foundation for Environmental Education, recognizes beaches that meet rigorous standards for water quality, environmental management, safety, accessibility, and visitor services. Port Stanley was the first beach on Lake Erie to receive the Blue Flag status back in 2010 and has maintained the designation ever since. Mayor Andrew Sloan said the recognition is a source of pride for the community and reflects the efforts of municipal staff, volunteers, residents, and visitors who keep the beach clean, safe, and welcoming. 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In the newsroom, I'm Kennedy Freeman.
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5: We interrupt this programming for another special report from the Tilsonburg Turtle Fest Committee. According to an official notice, downtown Tilsonburg will be transformed into southwestern Ontario's biggest block party on June 20th. Now, the reason listed for the road closure includes, and I'm reading this directly, installation of a giant turtle inflatable in the downtown core for kids to jump on. 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
1: Here's St. Thomas's three-day forecast from the MyFM Weather Center. A mix of sun and cloud and breezy today, a high of 21. Just a few clouds and a low of 12 overnight. Tomorrow, a mix of sun and cloud, a chance of afternoon showers and a possible thunderstorm, gusty morning winds, the high 24, feeling humid. And for Wednesday, cloudy, chance of showers and a high of 21 degrees. Today's UV index is 7 or high. 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

0: 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Here's what's happening in St. Thomas.
1: Good morning, I'm Lisa Brandt. Here's what's coming up over the next 48 hours. It's everything you need to know.
2: 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And don't forget that story time takes place each Tuesday at the St. Thomas Public Library, kicking off at 10:30. In local sports action, the London Majors are set to host the Kitchener Panthers this Friday at Labatt Park, with first pitch at 7:05. And Railway City FC are on the road this week. The men's team will visit FC London Tuesday at 9, and the women are in Cambridge on Friday at 8 o'clock. You can submit and read more of these events at stthomastoday.ca. In the newsroom, I'm Kennedy Freeman.
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1: Here's St. Thomas's three-day forecast from the MyFM Weather Center. A mix of sun and cloud and breezy today, a high of 21. Just a few clouds and a low of 12 overnight. Tomorrow, a mix of sun and cloud, a chance of afternoon showers and a possible thunderstorm. Gusty morning winds, the high 24, feeling humid. And for Wednesday, cloudy, chance of showers and a high of 21 degrees. Today's UV index is 7 or high. 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

0: Wham and Everything She Wants on MyFM. And everything she wants could include all kinds of things, like a handbag made out of T-Rex skin. Would you want something like this? I mean, every kid I knew would do just about anything to have some part of a T-Rex, even if it was kind of creepy as a skin purse. It's a one-of-a-kind handbag made from lab-grown Tyrannosaurus Rex skin, but it failed to find a buyer at a Paris auction on Thursday. Hard to believe nobody wanted to buy a lab-grown Tyrannosaurus Rex skin purse. They were expecting $500,000 and bidding stalled at $150,000. So it's not going anywhere anytime soon. And we can't cover a T-Rex skin purse for you, but we can cover $500 of your vacation if you listen for our clips each day this week for the MyFM Name That Tune Family Vacation. We'll get to today's tune on the playlist at 10 o'clock. Then in the next hour, we're going to hear from our winner from last week. Erica won the $500 towards her vacation. We'll hear from her. It was announced on MyFM in the Morning with Lorena today. 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
0: 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Also, music from Ray, Bare Naked Ladies, Shawn Mendes, and more. And we've got a new biggest biopic in theater history. We'll talk about all that coming up here on your Monday morning.

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0: Michael Bublé, still haven't met you yet on your Monday morning here on MyFM at Work. It's Adam Weeks here with you. We kicked the hour off with Michael Jackson's Smooth Criminal. And the movie Michael has just passed Bohemian Rhapsody as the highest grossing music biopic ever. We're talking $911.9 million worldwide. Bohemian Rhapsody, the previous record, $910.9 million. It's a big shakeup at the theaters this year. Obsession is still going up in attendance each weekend as an indie film somehow. The first time since E.T. It's pretty amazing. And yeah, we kicked the hour off with Michael Jackson, but before that song played, we played you the clip of the day for the MyFM Family Vacation Name That Tune contest. A different clip each day. Gather them up by Friday and throw them into the website for a chance at $500 towards your vacation. We announced our winner for last week today.
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0: 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Think about the ice for a camping trip. We just literally upped the stakes on what she could do on the barbecue while they're out in the woods. Now for today, here is the first song of this week's playlist. Jot that down and jot them down each day this week. 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

0: St. Thomas is 94.1 of MyFM. We are looking forward to this Saturday because we've got a strawberry social. It's that time of year. This Saturday, 8 a.m. until 2 p.m. with ice cream and cake, hamburgers, hot dogs, and fries also available for purchase. And of course, strawberries. The Community of Christ Church at 105 Fairview Avenue in St. Thomas will be the place to be for the Strawberry Social this Saturday. All the details are on our website, stthomastoday.ca.
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0: Your news is on the way at 12 o'clock here on MyFM. Laura Earle coming up for the afternoon. She's going to be playing that clip for you once again for the MyFM Family Vacation Name That Tune. Let Laura get you closer to that $500 towards your family vacation. My

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1: We'll see a mix of sun and cloud this afternoon with a high of 21. Right now it's 17 degrees. Good afternoon. I'm Ian McCallum. A 28-year-old St. Thomas man has been arrested following a sexual assault investigation. He's been charged with assault, and sexual assault with a weapon. He was arrested Friday morning and held to attend court. The city has received just over $2.5 million in provincial funding to support its homelessness prevention program through to the end of March next year. This is the same amount as received last year. The greatest share of that, $600,000, is earmarked for the city's emergency shelter, The Inn. The facility had requested $971,000. A report from Danielle Nielsen, Acting Director of Social Services, is on the agenda for today's council meeting beginning at 5 p.m. in the council chamber at City Hall. Port Stanley Main Beach has once again earned Blue Flag designation for 2026, marking 16 consecutive years of international recognition. The certification recognizes high standards in water quality, safety, accessibility, and environmental management. Port Stanley was the first beach on Lake Erie to receive Blue Flag status in 2010 and has maintained that designation ever since. In MyFM Sports, the Jays have the night off. The Tigers, meantime, open a series against the Astros tonight in Houston. And four games on tap in the World Cup today, including Belgium against Egypt and Spain faces Cape Verde. And now here's Matt Latour with Playoff Fever, brought to you by Briwood Farm Market and Jumbo Building Products.
2: 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That also makes him the seventh person ever to win a Stanley Cup as both a player and coach for the same team. I think you'd be hard-pressed to find somebody more synonymous with their team's success. I'm Matt Latour. 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
1: Here's your St. Thomas three-day forecast from the MyFM Weather Center. We'll see a mix of sun and cloud this afternoon. It's going to be windy with a high of 21. Partly cloudy this evening and overnight with a low of 12. A mix of sun and cloud again tomorrow. However, there is a 40% chance of afternoon showers. Also, the risk of a thunderstorm, windy, and a high of 24. Cloudy on Wednesday, a 40% chance of showers with a high of 21. Right now it's 17 degrees. I'm Ian McCallum, 94.1 MyFM, St. Thomas's breaking and local news.

0: We had a winner and we want another. It's Laura. This is MyFM at Work. We had our week two $500 winner in our MyFM family vacation Name That Tune contest this morning. Lorena made the call. Let's take a quick listen.
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0: Congratulations again going out to Erica. 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
6: 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The notice now includes food truck areas, vendor markets, family activity zones, and multiple entertainment spaces across the entire downtown core. At this point, I should note, this no longer reads like a simple street closure. 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

0: I'm going to predict it right now. A confetti shortage in New York City and Raleigh, North Carolina. It's Laura. This is MyFM, your at work and at home station. Two major sports trophies handed out this weekend. The New York Knicks, after 53 years, winning the NBA Finals against the San Antonio Spurs. They will be holding their parade in New York City this coming Thursday. I can't even imagine what that is going to be like. And then on Saturday, Carolina Hurricanes, who won the Stanley Cup last night after 20 years, are going to have their parade in Raleigh. And I honestly hope that they allow Seth Jarvis's childhood buddies to be on the float with Jarvey. They were just awesome. It was so awesome to see them celebrate with him last night. All of the players getting to celebrate the win last night. And all of this while World Cup soccer has just started for the very first time in North America. So if you thought you might get the TV back from your sportsaholic person in your life, sorry about that. Coming up next. What is the most popular internet search for those who are 55 plus?
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7: Here's your St. Thomas three-day forecast from the MyFM Weather Center. We're in for a mix of sun and cloud this afternoon. It's going to be windy with a high of 21. Partly cloudy this evening and overnight with a low of 12. For tomorrow, a mix of sun and cloud. There is a 40% chance of afternoon showers. Also the risk of a thunderstorm, windy, and a high of 24. And a mix of sun and cloud again Wednesday, a 40% chance of showers, the high 24. I'm Ian McCallum with St. Thomas's breaking and local news.

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1: A 28-year-old St. Thomas man has been arrested following a sexual assault investigation. He's been charged with assault, and sexual assault with a weapon. The city has received just over $2.5 million in provincial funding to support its homelessness prevention program through to the end of next March. The greatest share of that, $600,000, is earmarked for the city's emergency shelter, The Inn. 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I'm Ian McCallum. 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
1: Here's your St. Thomas three-day forecast from the MyFM Weather Center. We're in for a mix of sun and cloud this afternoon. It's going to be windy with a high of 21. Partly cloudy this evening and overnight with a low of 12. For tomorrow, a mix of sun and cloud. There is a 40% chance of afternoon showers. Also the risk of a thunderstorm, windy, and a high of 24. And a mix of sun and cloud again Wednesday, a 40% chance of showers, the high 24. I'm Ian McCallum with St. Thomas's breaking and local news.

0: heard a historical fact and thought, how come I didn't know this already? It's Laura. This is My FM, your at work and at home station. That's what happened to me this morning when I was reading all of the NHL wrap up after the Stanley Cup finals last night. And I came across a very fascinating piece of history about Conn Smythe. He is who the MVP trophy is named after. And I did not realize that he was a World War I and World War II veteran. And in fact, enlisted in World War I just a few days after he was on the winning team of the 1915 Ontario Hockey Association. He was shot down in World War I, survived a year as a prisoner of war, had two escape attempts, came home, was a founder of the Toronto Maple Leafs, and then when the Second World War broke out, he enlisted again at the age of 45, was severely wounded, came back, continued his very storied history with the Leafs. I was totally blown away. I had no idea of this history, and I also didn't know that his great-great-grandson is Tommy Smythe, the TV personality and interior designer. And now apparently I'm the person you need on a trivia team for unusual NHL facts. Coming up next, we're taking a full left turn into kitchen safety.
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1: Port Stanley, Maine Beach has once again earned Blue Flag designation for 2026, marking 16 consecutive years of international recognition. Ontario Provincial Police are reminding drivers about the proper use of roundabouts as they become more common across West Region roadways. 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I'm Ian McCallum. 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

Here's your St. Thomas three-day forecast from the MyFM Weather Center. We're in for a mix of sun and cloud this afternoon. It's going to be windy with a high of 21. Partly cloudy this evening and overnight with a low of 12. For tomorrow, a mix of sun and cloud. There is a 40% chance of afternoon showers. Also, the risk of a thunderstorm, windy, and a high of 24. And a mix of sun and cloud again Wednesday, a 40% chance of showers, the high 24. I'm Ian McCallum with St. Thomas's breaking and local news.

0: is 94.1 MyFM. It's Laura, MyFM at Work. Summer theater season is kicking off. I love summer theater season. And if you've always wondered if the grass is greener on the other side, you're going to want to check out the performance of The Long Weekend. Two married couples and a weekend filled with unbridled desires, secrets, betrayal, and shenanigans. Is it Roger and Abby versus Max and Wynn? Or will it be Roger and Wynn versus Max and Abby? This is taking place at the Port Stanley Festival Theater, and they are running their Talk Back Tuesday. So tomorrow, after the matinee performance, the audience is invited to stay for a post-show chat with the artists. You can ask all the questions you've been dying to ask and never had the chance to. 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
0: Thanks so much for listening, everybody. Have a fantastic Monday afternoon. I'm Laura Earle signing off for today. I'll be back with you at noon tomorrow. Stay right here, though. We will have another snippet in our MyFM Family Vacation Name That Tune contest.

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0: My FM, you're at work and at home station. Good afternoon. This is Steve Gregory. Hope you had a great weekend. What a crazy weekend in sports. Knicks get their first NBA championship since 1973, so they walk away with the Larry O'Brien trophy. The Hurricanes win their first Stanley Cup in 20 years. And it took Bud Cauley 239 career starts on the PGA Tour, but he got his first win at the Canadian Open. And speaking of first, Canada, first point ever in the World Cup, tying Bosnia on Friday. Next two matches for Canada will be in Vancouver. We play Qatar on Thursday and then Switzerland next Wednesday.
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1: A 28-year-old St. Thomas man has been arrested following a sexual assault investigation. He's been charged with assault, sexual assault, and sexual assault with a weapon. The city has received just over $2.5 million in provincial funding to support its homelessness prevention program through to the end of next March. The greatest share of that, $600,000, is earmarked for the city's emergency shelter, The Inn. 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I'm Ian McCallum. 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
1: Here's your St. Thomas three-day forecast from the MyFM Weather Center. We're in for a mix of sun and cloud this afternoon. It's going to be windy with a high of 21. Partly cloudy this evening and overnight with a low of 12. for tomorrow, a mix of sun and cloud. There is a 40% chance of afternoon showers. Also, the risk of a thunderstorm, windy, and a high of 24. And a mix of sun and cloud again Wednesday, a 40% chance of showers, the high 24. I'm Ian McCallum with St. Thomas's breaking and local news.

0: 5:10 in the afternoon. This is Steve Gregory. My first day of summer doesn't hit until Sunday, but Erica Rodriguez is already celebrating. She found out this morning she's the winner of Name That Tune, got all 5 songs and who they're by right from last week. So she now adds $500 to her summer vacation, which means today we started with our first of 5 brand new clips. 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
0: Coming up on MyFM, take a look at who won the box office on the weekend and who might next weekend. Plus, if you missed the first clip of the week today, not to worry, give you a bonus play coming up.

0: this.
1: Partly cloudy this evening with an overnight low of 12. Right now, it's 20 degrees. Good afternoon. I'm Ian McCallum. A 28-year-old St. Thomas man has been arrested following a sexual assault investigation. He has been charged with assault, sexual assault, and sexual assault with a weapon. The accused was arrested on Friday and held to attend court. The city has received just over $2.5 million in provincial funding to support its homelessness prevention program through until the end of March next year. The greatest share of that, $600,000, is earmarked for the city's emergency shelter, The Inn. The facility had requested $971,000. A report from Danielle Nielsen, Acting Director of Social Services, is on the agenda for today's council meeting, which begins in about an hour's time in the council chamber at City Hall. The Long Weekend is on stage at Port Stanley Festival Theater through July 4th, which poses the question, is the grass always greener on the other side? Well, here's MyFM's Kennedy Freeman with her opening week review.
2: You know those instances where you find yourself chuckling politely at someone's attempt at a joke? Well, that certainly wasn't the case while watching The Long Weekend, which had the Port Stanley Festival Theater audience laughing out loud from beginning to end. Written by Norm Foster and directed by Liz Gilroy, this relationship comedy follows two married couples, Max and Wynn and Abby and Roger, brought together for a weekend that quickly becomes anything but relaxing. And the best comparison I can make is that watching The Long Weekend felt like a classic sitcom in the best way possible. To read my full review, you can visit stthomastoday.ca. I'm Kennedy Freeman.
1: 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In MyFM Sports, the Jays have the night off. The Tigers, meantime, open a series against the Astros tonight in Houston. And a massive upset at the World Cup this afternoon, as Spain was held to a scoreless draw by Cape Verde in their first ever appearance. Belgium is underway this afternoon against Egypt. And in the WNBA, the Toronto Tempo are idle tonight. They take on Caitlin Clark and the Indiana Fever tomorrow night. The next time you're scrolling through your phone, visit stthomastoday.ca and see what St. Thomas is talking about. 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
1: Your St. Thomas 3-day forecast from the MyFM Weather Center. Partly cloudy this evening with an overnight low of 12. For tomorrow, we'll get a mix of sun and cloud. There is a 40% chance of afternoon showers. Also, the risk of a thunderstorm. It's going to be windy with a high of 24. And a mix of sun and cloud on Wednesday. A 40% chance of showers and again a high of 24. 24. Right now it's 20 degrees. I'm Ian McCallum, 94.1 MyFM, St. Thomas's breaking and local news.

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0: FM. This is Steve Gregory on your Monday. Not a big surprise. Steven Spielberg won the box office on the weekend. Disclosure Day finishing in first place, pulling in $44 million. It was followed by Obsession, Scary Movie, Backrooms, and Masters of the Universe. There will be a little competition next weekend, though. Two big movies being released on Friday. Death of Robin Hood with Hugh Jackman as Robin Hood. And Toy Story 5.
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6: And we're back with yet another update from the Tilsonburg Turtle Fest Committee regarding downtown closures. The notice now includes food truck areas, vendor markets, family activity zones, and multiple entertainment spaces across the entire downtown core. At this point, I should note, this no longer reads like a simple street closure. It reads like the entire downtown in Tilsonburg has been turned into a free, large-scale festival for families across southwestern Ontario. Which, I believe, is exactly the point. Turtle Fest returns June 20th in downtown Tilsonburg. It's free to attend.

Sunday, June 21st at Pinafore Park in St. Thomas is the 27th annual Optimus Father's Day Car Show. While the name of the car show is new, the beloved annual event is still the same. 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
8: Here's St. Thomas's three-day forecast from the MyFM Weather Center. It's going to be partly cloudy this evening with an overnight low of 12. For tomorrow, we'll get a mix of sun and cloud. There is a 30% chance of showers with the risk of a thunderstorm. It's going to be windy with a high of 24. And a mix of sun and cloud on Wednesday, a 40% chance of showers, again a high of 24. I'm Ian McCallum with St. Thomas's Breaking and Local News.

0: St. Thomas's 94.1 MyFM. This is Steve Gregory. 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

0: It's 5 o'clock. Here's what's happening in St. Thomas.
1: Partly cloudy this evening with an overnight low of 12. Right now it's 20 degrees. Good afternoon. I'm Ian McCallum. West Region OPP have rolled out a new road safety initiative called Stop, Look, Live, aimed at reducing the number of serious and fatal crashes occurring at intersections. Police say intersection collisions remain a significant concern throughout the region. Since May of this year, West Region OPP officers have investigated three separate fatal intersection crashes that resulted in five deaths. As part of the campaign, running through June 21st, officers will focus on drivers who fail to stop at stop signs, fail to yield when required, or drive while distracted. Port Stanley, Maine Beach has once again earned Blue Flag designation this year, marking 16 consecutive years of international recognition. The certification recognizes high standards in water quality, safety, accessibility, and environmental management. The long weekend is on stage at Port Stanley Festival Theater through July 4th, which poses the question, is the grass always greener on the other side? Well, here's MyFM's Kennedy Freeman with her opening week review.
2: You know those instances where you find yourself chuckling politely at someone's attempt at a joke? Well, that certainly wasn't the case while watching the long weekend, which had the Port Stanley Festival Theater audience laughing out loud from beginning to end. Written by Norm Foster and directed by Liz Gilroy, this relationship comedy follows two married couples, Max and Wynn and Abby and Roger, brought together for a weekend that quickly becomes anything but relaxing. And the best comparison I can make is that watching the long weekend felt like a classic sitcom in the best way possible. To read my full review, you can visit stthomastoday.ca. In the newsroom, I'm Kennedy Freeman.
1: Thanks, Kennedy. In MyFM Sports, the Jays have the night off. The Tigers, meantime, open a series against the Astros tonight in Houston. And it was a massive upset at the World Cup this afternoon as Spain was held to a scoreless draw by Cape Verde in their first ever appearance. And Belgium and Egypt are knotted at 1-1 late in that game. And in the WNBA, the Toronto Tempo are idle tonight. They take on Caitlin Clark and the Indiana Fever tomorrow night. The next time you're scrolling through your phone, visit stthomastoday.ca and see what St. Thomas is talking about. 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
6: Canada's main stock index hit a record high today while U.S. markets rallied, helped by a sharp drop in oil prices after reports of a preliminary U.S.-Iran agreement eased geopolitical concerns and boosted investor confidence. The S&P/TSX Composite Index was up 338 points to 35,276. In New York, the Dow Jones Industrial Average was up 469 points to 51,671. The S&P 500 Index was up 123 points to 7,554, while the NASDAQ Composite gained 795 points to finish the day at 26,684. The Canadian dollar traded for 71.47 cents U.S. compared with 71.48 cents on Friday. The crude oil contract was down $3.55 U.S. to $81.33 per barrel, while the price of gold was up $96.90 U.S. to close at $4,335.70 an ounce. 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
1: Here's your St. Thomas three-day forecast from the MyFM Weather Center. Partly cloudy this evening with an overnight low of 12. For tomorrow, we're in for a mix of sun and cloud. There is a 30% chance of showers with the risk of a thunderstorm, windy, and a high of 24. And a mix of sun and cloud on Wednesday. There's a 40% chance of showers, again a high of 24. Right now it's 20 degrees. I'm Ian McCallum, 94.1 MyFM, St. Thomas's breaking and local news.

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0: FM. This is Steve Gregory on your Monday. All right, show hands. How many of you track your kids on your smartphones? How many of you track your 18 to 25-year-olds? According to a new survey, more than half of parents of 18 to 25-year-olds track their adult children using their smartphones. And according to researchers, they say it can both be a way to stay in touch that's healthy and supportive, but could cross the line into surveillance or too much interference. The reason most parents track their kids at that age? Peace of mind. According to the experts, probably a bad idea to track adult kids unless both parties agree to it. Folks in their late teens and early 20s need to develop a sense of independence and have parts of their life that parents aren't necessarily in on. Besides, you probably don't want to know anyway. What age do you think you'll stop tracking your kids?
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0: 5M in the afternoon. This is Steve Gregory. Now you can add Britain to the latest banning kids under 16 from using social media apps. Figure it'll take effect early next year. No Snapchat, TikTok, or YouTube. Australia's already done it, so is Indonesia. We had legislation introduced last week. In fact, 75% of Canadians are in favor of a full ban on social media for any kid under 16. So, now that we seem to have that problem taken care of, can we move on to pop-ups and having to accept cookies every 2 seconds?
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12: Here's St. Thomas's three-day forecast from the MyFM Weather Center. It's going to be partly cloudy this evening with an overnight low of 12. For tomorrow, we'll get a mix of sun and cloud. There is a 30% chance of showers with the risk of a thunderstorm. It's going to be windy with a high of 24. And a mix of sun and cloud on Wednesday, a 40% chance of showers, again a high of 24. I'm Ian McCallum with St. Thomas's breaking and local news.

0: My FM, this is Steve Gregory on your Monday. Well, Elon Musk spent his first weekend as a trillionaire, the world's first. It's hard to fathom what $1 trillion is. If you were to stack $1 trillion, you'd get a quarter of the way between the Earth and the Moon. If you laid them out end to end, you'd pass the distance between the Earth and the Sun by 4 million miles. It's more money than the gross domestic product of 197 countries. And if he wanted to, he could buy every single franchise in the NFL, Major League Baseball, the NHL, and NBA, plus all 10 of the world's most expensive soccer teams, and still have $392 billion left over. In fact, if you wanted to join him as a trillionaire, you'd have to win Tuesday's Lotto Max jackpot 50,000 times.
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0: Thanks for listening. That's it for me. What do we do without NBA and NHL tonight? We stick around and enjoy what Emily's got set up for us next.
6: Why?

0: It's 6 o'clock. Here's what's happening in St. Thomas.
1: Partly cloudy overnight with a low of 12. Right now we're down a degree to 19. Good evening. I'm Ian McCallum. A 28-year-old St. Thomas man has been arrested following a sexual assault investigation. He's been charged with assault and sexual assault with a weapon. The accused was arrested Friday morning and held to attend court. Port Stanley, Main Beach, has once again earned Blue Flag designation for this year, marking 16 consecutive years of international recognition. The certification recognizes high standards in water quality, safety, accessibility, and environmental management. Port Stanley was the first beach on Lake Erie to receive Blue Flag status in 2010 and has maintained the designation ever since. With roundabouts becoming more common across West Region roads, the OPP are reminding drivers about proper use. In a recent safety message, West Region OPP Sergeant Ed Sanchuk outlined key rules for navigating multi-lane and dual-lane roundabouts.
2: Here's what you need to know. Yield on entry. Slow down. Watch for pedestrians and look to your left. Traffic already in a roundabout has the right of way. Enter only when there's a safe gap. It's a yield, not a stop. Roundabouts are controlled by yield signs, not stop signs. Be prepared to stop if required, but keep traffic moving when it's safe.
1: Police say roundabouts are designed to help keep traffic flowing, but only work safely when drivers yield, signal, and maintain awareness of other road users, including cyclists and pedestrians. In MyFM Sports, the Jays have the night off. The Tigers, meantime, open a series against the Astros tonight in Houston. A stunning upset at the World Cup this afternoon as Spain was held to a scoreless draw by Cape Verde in their first ever appearance. One other game this afternoon, Belgium and Egypt played to a 1-1 draw. And in the WNBA, the Toronto Tempo are idle tonight, then take on Caitlin Clark and the Indiana Fever tomorrow night. The next time you're scrolling through your phone, visit stthomastoday.ca and see what St. Thomas is talking about. 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

0: Jumbo. 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
3: Here's your St. Thomas three-day forecast from the MyFM Weather Center. Partly cloudy this evening and overnight with a low of 12. And then for tomorrow, we'll get a mix of sun and cloud. There is a 30% chance of showers with the risk of a thunderstorm. It's going to be windy with a high of 24. And a mix of sun and cloud on Wednesday with a 40% chance of showers. Again, a high of 24. Right now, it's 19 degrees. I'm Ian McCallum, 94.1 MyFM, St. Thomas's breaking and local news.

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0: Hey, it is Emily. Well, on the way, we are going to be chatting about MyFM's Family Vacation, Name That Tune. In case you missed it, I'm going to play today's tune of the day. Congratulations to Erica Rodriguez, who is the winner from last week, guessing all five songs correct. $500 put into her pocket, and she's going to be using that for a family camping trip. Speaking of camping, it's kind of a rate to put that towards. Honestly, the camping supplies, bug spray even, come on. Have you seen the price of that lately? That's why I want to talk about later on today some natural remedies for bug spray. What do you use as an alternative? We'll talk some more coming up here on MyFM.
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0: FM, that was Felix Cartel, Get What You Give. Well, if you missed it, here is today's My FM Family Vacation Name That Tune clip. That's a good one. So make sure to write that down. And at the end of the week, we'll have five different songs. You will enter it and you can put it up at our website to win yourself $500 to go towards your family vacation plans, which Erica Rodriguez did earlier. So she got $500 going into this week because she got all of the songs from last week. So again, write the song that we just played down for this week. Coming up, ways to help relieve bugs while you're camping. Maybe you're just out trying to enjoy your patio. We're going to get into that coming up.
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9: Here's St. Thomas's three-day forecast from the MyFM Weather Center. It's going to be partly cloudy this evening with an overnight low of 12. For tomorrow, we'll get a mix of sun and cloud. There is a 30% chance of showers with the risk of a thunderstorm. It's going to be windy with a high of 24. And a mix of sun and cloud on Wednesday, a 40% chance of showers, again a high of 24. I'm Ian McCallum with St. Thomas's Breaking and Local News.

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1: 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It's Emily. Well, I have been living by my thermocell when I'm out on my patio. I find it does make a huge difference when I'm trying to alleviate all those mosquitoes instead of layering myself with pounds and pounds of bug spray. Plus, have you seen the price of bug spray? But it got me thinking some ideas that are natural repellents. Now, I asked, and our text line is blowing up with all sorts of ideas, ranging from lemon eucalyptus oil, peppermint oil and coconut oil, neem oil and coconut oil, apple cider vinegar and essential oil spray. Another one, lots of people have been suggesting citronella and tea tree. What are some other ones? We're going to be chatting about that coming up.
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9: Hi, this is Rob Flack, your MPP for Elgin, Middlesex, London. This Father's Day, I want to recognize all the dads, grandfathers, and father figures right across our community. Your guidance, hard work, and dedication help shape the lives of those around you in ways that truly matter. Whether you're cheering from the sidelines, lending a listening ear, or leading by example, thank you. On behalf of my family and our entire community, happy Father's Day.
1: Apparently, garlic is a good one, but did you know that can also help with your yard? We're going to be talking about that, how it can help prevent mosquitoes, all coming up after 7. Right now, it's Maroon 5.

0: 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It is Emily. We are taking a look at some natural mosquito remedies. Of course, we've covered essential oils and citronella, but others also swear by using baking soda with vinegar, rubbing alcohol to put on your skin, garlic spray. This is where you actually can get garlic spray. You can also, by the way, at some equipment locations, you can get garlic spray to spray your yard, actually, to help with mosquitoes. Cloves with lime. Others are also saying to use lavender plants in your yard. What about you? 855-WIN-MY-FM. That's 855-946-6936. Coming up, we are going to be chatting about what those over 55, what are they looking up the most online?
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0: 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It is Emily. Well, earlier, Laura Earle, she was asking, what do you think is the most popular internet search for folks 55 plus? 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
8: Here's St. Thomas's three-day forecast from the MyFM Weather Center. It's going to be partly cloudy this evening with an overnight low of 12. For tomorrow, we'll get a mix of sun and cloud. There is a 30% chance of showers with the risk of a thunderstorm. It's going to be windy with a high of 24. And a mix of sun and cloud on Wednesday, a 40% chance of showers, again a high of 24. I'm Ian McCallum with St. Thomas's breaking and local news.

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